0: The slight chance of a shower, but that'll be on the southern slopes. And Friday, well, partly cloudy again. A slight chance of a shower in the evening. A chance of a thunderstorm on the plains. 19 expected on Friday. Saturday and Sunday, shower 2 expected, and we'll only reach maximums around that 16 to 17 degrees with overnights of 9. Monday, a shower 2, and that's when we could get quite a bit, up to about 10 to 15 mils of rain on Monday, and a max around that 19 degrees.
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And that was Carly Hogan with The Little Blue Man. It's a Trimax FM community announcement. It's a fundraiser. It's a fundraiser, yeah. It's a drive for batteries. Car and truck batteries are wanted to support the Palamalla War School. They need a new playground. So if you've got a car or a truck battery that you won't get rid of, ring Palamalla War, ring Anne on 0400 250 999. That's 0400 250 999, or you can just drop them in to Ken Wayne Clark, Moree. For more information, contact their Facebook page. And remember, every battery makes a difference. 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I've got who have we got up next? Oh, yes. We've got Luke Solomon and Paper Rose.

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1: I'm going to play, yeah, don't forget that. Come in and join. We'd love to have you. This chap, Shooter Jennings, he's got a few albums out now, four albums, I believe. He's got a great song with Billy Ray Cyrus, which I'll play for you a bit later, with Killing the Blues. But he's the son of the one and only Waylon Jennings, and who died in 2002. And he's come across a lot of his dad's material, and I think he's some's been released, some hadn't, but I think he's sort of going to take over dad's position now. He's got a great voice. And I'm going to play a song by Shooter called 4th of July, and then we better have one by his dad, of course, Waylon, with a good old one, Honky Tonk Woman.

Yeah, that was Waylon Jennings. And before that, we had his son, Shooter. And Shooter's doing very well with Billy Ray Cyrus, which I'll play a little bit later for you. I want to play this. I love this song. It's Hallelujah. But it's Tones and I doing this. Great vocals this girl has.

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0: And I promised you a song by Episodic Warren with Fever Dreams. I'm going to play one by Shooter Jennings and Billy Ray Cyrus with Killing the Blues.
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Yeah, that was Ella Lenny and Riley Green with You Look Like Me, You Love Me. I tell you what, Choosing Texas is top of the charts now by Ella, but I love that one. I hope you enjoyed it too. We've got John Fogerty and Zac Brown Band with Bad Moon Rising.

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Behind Closed Doors by Johnny Heap. Talk about a singer. Well, we've got the boss up next. Yeah, Bruce Springsteen. And the Streets of Philadelphia.

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1: It's 11 o'clock. Good morning. I'm Madeline McNeil. The Prime Minister is facing scrutiny over claims he delayed appointing Australia's special envoy to combat anti-Semitism because he couldn't fill an equivalent role for Islamophobia. Executive Council of Australian Jury President Daniel Agion has made the claim in a submission to the Royal Commission into Anti-Semitism. Islamophobia envoy Aftab Malik says Muslim perspectives are cheapened when treated as a political balancing exercise. Mr. Agion's told Mark Levy he agrees.
2: When the government's answer is, well, we don't want to upset anybody, we don't want to lose votes in certain places, so what we'll do is, when the Jewish community comes to us and says there is a real problem with anti-Semitism in this country, we'll acknowledge that and we'll say something about Islamophobia, and whatever we do for the Jews, we'll do for the Muslims as well.
1: The Greens will support Labor's tax changes, which will rein in the capital gains tax discount and negative gearing concessions. The minor party decided to back the legislation after the Albanese government tightened rules for self-managed super funds. People will not be able to avoid the CGT increase by placing an investment property in their self-managed fund. Separately, the government's also agreed to extend the inquiry into its overhaul of the NDIS by another 2 months. The Minns government's preparing to hand down its final budget before the next state election. It's Treasurer Daniel Mookie's fourth budget and one he says will deliver reform, relief and discipline. Among the measures to be included are a change to the weekly toll cap, which will be reduced from $60 to $50 for 12 months. The federal opposition claims the knives are out against the Prime Minister following the resignation of his UK counterpart. Sir Keir Starmer's quit the position following public backlash to high immigration, a sluggish economy and soaring crime rates. Nominations for the role will open next month, with his successor likely to be chosen by September. Some coalition MPs believe Anthony Albanese may face a similar fate because of his tax changes. Trust in the United States to act responsibly has fallen to the lowest level in the history of Lowy Institute polling. The 22nd annual survey shows trust in China rose 8 points from last year's results, with the majority of Australians seeing Beijing as an economic partner over a security threat. The think tank's Charles Leonce Jones says only one in five respondents had confidence in US President Donald Trump.
3: Australians dislike Donald Trump and disapprove of his policies. 60% of Australians have no confidence at all in the President of the United States to do the right thing in world affairs.
1: And five Australians and one New Zealander who were on board a hantavirus-hit cruise ship have now been released from quarantine. In finance, the All Ords is up 3 points at 90.35, one Australian dollar buying 69.8 US cents.
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5: After a two-hour weather delay, France has defeated Iraq 3-0 at the FIFA World Cup. Earlier, Lionel Messi became the tournament's all-time leading scorer with his 17th and 18th goals in a 2-0 win over Austria for Argentina. Latrell Mitchell is all but certain to miss State of Origin 3 after picking up a minor calf tear at South Sydney training, while the Manly Seagulls have announced they've signed West Tigers winger Stafford Toa for next season. In AFL, Sydney Swans coach Dean Cox expects defender Tom McCartan to return from a concussion to face Brisbane on Thursday. Errol Goulden and also in line to return. Just a week out from Wimbledon, Nick Kyrgios has gone down to fellow Aussie Adam Walton in two sets in a grass court tournament in Mallorca. Aussie surfer Ethan Ewing's progressed to the semi-finals of the Rio Pro, and Lisa Keatley has re-signed as coach of the Sydney Thunder in the Women's Big Bash. That's sport. I'm Mike Pearsall.
1: It's 11:04. That's the latest news and sport.
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7: And we're looking at a lovely sunny day here in Narrabri. It's gone up to 13 and we're heading up towards 18 today. And as I said, right throughout the day, it's going to be lovely. The UV index will reach a moderate 3 right through and about 1:30 today. Tomorrow, Wednesday, sunny. Areas of frost and a chance of fog on the slopes in the morning, and the winds will be light. Looking at a maximum tomorrow around that 19 degrees, so get down to 5 overnight. On Thursday, mostly sunny, or partly cloudy at times, but mostly sunny and a slight chance of a shower on the southern slopes, but not for us here. And we're looking at a maximum around 20 degrees. Friday, bit of cloud coming in on Friday and a slight chance of a shower in the evening and a chance of a thunderstorm on the plains in the evening, afternoon and late evening. On Saturday, a shower too expected. On Saturday and Sunday, we reach max around that 16 to 17 degrees. And on Monday, 10 up to 19 and possibility of getting around 15 mils of rain. So a little bit of rain over the weekend, but more likely on Monday.
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7: 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Good morning, you're with Faye for the next hour. And I'm going to start off this last hour with Carl Dobkins Jr. with My Heart is an Open Book.

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I've got a song now by, I think he's got a great voice, Conrad Sewell. And this one is my favourite song he's ever released, and it's called Healing Hands.

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We've got some updates of coming events at the library. 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

0: things happening there, and all you got to do is call in, or you can give them a ring there, because they're at Doyle Street, Narrabri, and you ring them on 0267 92 336, and we will. Rose Street, Weewar, and you can ring them on 0267 953 064, and Boggabri's not left out. They're at 82 Weewar Street, and you ring 0267 434 281 for what's going on the, at the library. Okay, we've got, now I've got a, it's a soundtrack from The Greatest Showman, and of course Hugh Jackman, wonderful in this show. And I haven't heard this, so bear with me, it's The Other Side, with Zac Efron and Hugh Jackman. Soundtrack from The Greatest Showman.
1: Right here, right now, I put the offer out. 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

The Black Sorrows there were Chained to the Wheel, and of course the Bull Sisters were on that track, and they've gone out and done quite a bit on their own now, the Bull Sisters, terrific singers. But anyway, that I hope you enjoy that. It's a good old song. Ed Sheeran, and this is a good song too. Perfect. It is. It's perfect.

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Don't Be Cruel, of course, Elvis, and a popular man, Elvis, because Kenny Chesney's got a song called Jesus and Elvis. I'm going to play that for you very shortly here on 2Max FM. As I said, don't forget the library, the venues, the things they've got at the library now and next month. There's so much on and a lot of things happening there. And I'll give you a number to ring, 8 Doyle Street's the address, but you can ring them on 67 0267 92 333 6 if you'd like any information on what's coming up at the library. Here's Kenny Chesney and Jesus and Elvis.

and a string of Christmas lights. Mama told him Jesus loves a sinner. His daddy said that music saved his soul. Between the drunkards and the band,

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1: And that's about it from me. Gary's in after the 12 o'clock news, taking us through the afternoon, so stay with him. Got some great music ahead. I hope you enjoyed what I played this morning. I'm going to leave you with John Farnham, the wonderful John Farnham, and Talk of the Town, and I'll catch you down the track. Bye for now.

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1: In this bulletin, the state budget about to be handed down, a deal struck on the federal government's tax legislation, and a man charged over a bomb threat at Sydney Airport. It's midday. Good afternoon. I'm Jamel Wells. The state treasurer will hand down his fourth budget this hour, which will include targeted cost of living relief for drivers. Jefferson Shaw reports.
2: It's Treasurer Daniel Mookie's last budget before the state election, and he says it'll include relief, reform and discipline. One of the relief measures includes a $10 reduction in the toll cap for a year, saving motorists up to $520. The state government will also scrap the administration fees that are added to tolls, including where a driver doesn't have an active account. Mr Mookie will hand down the state budget in about half an hour. Jefferson Shaw, Sydney.
1: The federal government has struck a deal with the Greens to pass its contentious tax legislation. Federal politics reporter Nelson Scott.
3: Labor has been courting the Greens' support for its capital gains tax and negative gearing reforms after the opposition quickly ruled itself out of negotiations. The bill will now pass after the minor party secured an amendment preventing property investors from using self-managed super funds to evade the capital gains tax increase. The government has also agreed to remove several ministerial powers, which would have allowed the Treasurer to change elements of the law at his own discretion. Greens leader Larissa Waters says while the legislation doesn't go far enough, it will help make housing more affordable.
4: This package is a small step in the right direction.
3: Prime Minister Anthony Albanese claims the bill strikes the right balance.
5: Our tax reforms will make it easier for Australians to buy their first home.
3: As part of the deal with the Greens, Labor has also agreed to extend an inquiry into its NDIS overhaul by 2 months. Nelson Scott, Canberra.
1: Labor MPs have rejected claims Anthony Albanese could face the same fate as UK Prime Minister Keir Starmer. Federal Politics editor Michael Packie.
6: Sir Keir Starmer bid a tearful farewell to British politics just 2 years after being elected Prime Minister in a landslide victory. He's been beset by a growing immigration problem, a stagnant economy, and a litany of other scandals which have challenged his hold on the top job.
7: And I will do everything I can to ensure an orderly handover of power.
6: It's prompted suggestions of similarities in Australia, with our PM also under pressure over broken election promises which have eroded voter trust. Liberal Ben Small claims Mr Albanese's colleagues are circling.
8: There are knives being sharpened in the Labor Party right now.
6: But senior Labor MPs deny the Prime Minister's future is under a cloud, arguing we have a stable government and the problems in Britain do not mirror Australia. Michael Packie, Canberra.
1: The Prime Minister is facing renewed criticism over reports he delayed appointing a special envoy to combat anti-Semitism because he couldn't fill the same role for the Muslim community. In a submission to the Royal Commission, the Executive Council of Australian Jewry claims the Islamophobia envoy was created for political reasons as a counterweight to Gillian Segal's position. A Northern Beaches MP is backing calls for a government-led summit to tackle growing concerns about sharks. Shark attack survivor Dave Pearson wants to see a round table similar to one held in 2015 that led to the introduction of smart drumlines. Liberal member for Manly, James Griffin, has told Mark Levy this year's attacks have had a big impact on his community.
9: Not just people coming and enjoying the beach, it's actually all of our shops, our cafes, our restaurants, our surf schools, dive schools, they've all had a massive downturn in business because of what happened over summer.
1: Federal police say the arrest of 6 men over an alleged cocaine importation are just the start of their investigations. Detectives say 120 kilograms of the drug were hidden in a shipment of vehicle parts from the US. The discovery led them to a lab in the state's south, which they say was used to extract the substance and convert it into a product they could sell on the street. A Montenegrin man has been charged with making a bomb threat on a plane at Sydney Airport. Dusty Fitzpatrick reports.
10: The incident unfolded on board a Turkish Airlines flight, which was due to fly from Sydney to Kuala Lumpur. Federal police say a crew member asked the man about a piece of electrical equipment he was holding. It's alleged the 44-year-old replied he had a bomb and the aircraft was returned to the gate. The man was removed from the plane and later charged with one count of threatening aviation security. It's understood the item he was holding was actually a wireless phone charger. Dusty Fitzpatrick, Sydney.
1: The Australian and New Zealand passengers who were on a cruise ship with a hantavirus outbreak are heading home. The six returned travellers have completed their 6 weeks of quarantine on the outskirts of Perth. They've all tested negative. Also making news, Australia's chemical regulator has approved the continued use of weed killer Paraquat, which has been under review since 1997 over reported links to Parkinson's disease. In finance, the All Ords is trading down 7 points. One Australian dollar is buying around 70 US cents.
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12: It's been a day of superstars at the FIFA World Cup. Lionel Messi scored his 18th World Cup goal in Argentina's 2-0 win over Austria, making him the most prolific scorer in the tournament's history. Then French star Kylian Mbappe scored 2 in a 3-0 win over Iraq, taking his career tally to 16.
13: Mbappe hits it! Oh, what a strike! He said yesterday, we are writing the pages of history here. Well, he's blazing a trail of his own. The general leading from the front.
12: That commentary on SBS. Full-time Norway has held on to beat Senegal 3-2 with Erling Haaland scoring his third and fourth goals of the campaign. In rugby league, Latrell Mitchell's expected to miss the State of Origin decider after scans confirmed he tore his calf at South Sydney training. And 2023 Wimbledon champion Marketa Vondrousova has been banned from tennis for 4 years for refusing to take a drug test in December. She maintains her innocence but hasn't indicated if she will appeal. That's sport. I'm Mike Pearsall.
1: It's 7 past 12. That's news and sport.
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15: And a good afternoon to you. It is Tuesday, you got DJ Gazza, and it is the 23rd of the month of June. So, yeah, getting towards tax time again, isn't it wonderful? However, we've got a race for the gold today on our hands. Currently, Narrabri's at 14, seeking 15. Moree's at 16, hoping for 17 degrees. We got Gunnedah at 14 degrees, shooting for 16 degrees. Tamworth's also at 14. They've only got to get to 15 degrees today, Tamworth. And Wee-Waa is sitting at 15 degrees, shooting for 17. Walgett is also at 15, shooting for 16 degrees, and Warriolda's at 16 degrees, shooting for 17 degrees. So there's only 1 degree in it. It might even be a point something. The information I get doesn't put the point somethings down. However, we do have a motor vehicle accident. This is in Tamworth, in Martin's Lane in Pialamore, just a touch south of Tamworth there. I have no further information on that, so if you're in that area, there might be a bit of a traffic there or something, but I really do not know, so cannot advise you on that further.
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15: All right, so 9.5 minutes gone already, past the hour of 12 o'clock, and you know the rules. Ring around, text, go and knock on the door. DJ Gaz is on. It's time to raise the bar and, look, maybe I've got to bribe you a little bit. Do I have to bribe you? Do I have to? Yep, right, okay. Well, let's see how we go with the bribe. I've got Graham Bonnet with It's All Over Now, Hasten Peter by Flash in the Pan, and we've got a bit of Cat Stevens to follow that up. Hopefully that'll do it.

Our sponsor, the Narrabri Shire Council, wish to advise that works for the replacement of Violet Street Bridge over the Narrabri Creek are underway. The bridge will be closed for the duration of these replacement works. A detour is in place along Selina Street, Newell Highway and Tiburina Street. Works are expected to be completed by the end of September. Narrabri Shire Council thank the community for your patience and understanding while this important upgrade takes place.

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2: Time now is 12:34 and that MVA at Tamworth has been cleared. 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
1: Time now is 12:45 and it's been a while since we've had Max Merritt and the Meteors up. Okay, we've got the Hollies next with The Air That I Breathe and Kenny Rogers with The Gambler.

on a warm summer's evening, on a train bound for nowhere, I met up with a gambler. We were both too tired to sleep, so we took turns of staring out the window at the darkness till boredom overtook us.

0: Calling all gardeners. The Narrabri Garden Club meets on the second Wednesday of each month at 10 a.m. and new members are always welcome. 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If you would like to come along for more information, you can contact Sue on 0459 629190 or Noeline on 0427 922 340. That's the Narrabri Garden Club, meeting every second Wednesday at 10 a.m. Everyone is welcome.
1: Time now is 12:53. So coming up to Assembly at 1 o'clock, we've got Love is the Drug coming up for you now from Roxy Music, and then Yarralumba Wine from Red Gum. Don't go away. I'll be back.

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1: 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Bogabri SES training is on Wednesday night at 6:30 p.m. at the Brent Street Shed. 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
3: It's 1 o'clock. Good afternoon. I'm Jamel Wells. The state's treasurer has handed down his fourth budget, saying New South Wales is still on track to reach a surplus. Jefferson Shaw reports.
4: The major cost of living announcement in the budget is 12 months of relief for Sydneysiders trying to get around. Car registration is being slashed by $100, Opel fares frozen, and a lowered cap on tolls. Inflation increasing above 4% has also triggered a $1,000 cost of living payment for 120,000 government employees. Handing down the budget in State Parliament, Treasurer Daniel Mookie says the state is facing a $2.3 billion deficit in the coming financial year. And despite economic headwinds, he says the budget is still on track to return to a $1.1 billion surplus in 2027. Jefferson Shaw, State Parliament, Sydney.
3: Also included is a major investment in domestic and family violence programs. $184 million will go to services helping women and children escaping DV. The government says it's the largest across-the-board increase for the services in decades. The Greens have agreed to support the federal government's tax changes after striking a deal on some measures. Rules for self-managed super funds have been tightened, and the federal treasurer will not be able to make changes to the law at his discretion. Prime Minister Anthony Albanese says the legislation strikes the right balance and makes the tax system fairer.
5: My government is defined by what we are in favour of, delivering real change in the national interest, making difficult decisions, but so that Australia can move forward. We'll continue to be defined by that.
3: A man's been charged with stabbing a woman and stealing a car in the state's northwest slopes. Police say he broke into a house at Quirindi and repeatedly stabbed a sleeping woman in her 40s. She remains in a serious condition. The 25-year-old man has been refused bail. At least 18 people, including two children, have died in France during a heatwave, and two chihuahuas named Pickle and Jet have become the first pets to fly in the cabin on a Virgin Australia flight from Adelaide to Melbourne. Around 1,500 pets have been welcomed on board since the airline launched the travel option for dogs and cats last year. In finance, the All Ordinaries is trading up around 3 points, and one Australian dollar is buying around 70 US cents.
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7: Good afternoon. The Rabbitohs fear Latrell Mitchell's calf injury is worse than first suspected. In a huge blow to South Sydney's finals hopes, Mitchell could be sidelined for a month or more. He's definitely out of Thursday night's clash with the Eels and State of Origin 3. The Perth Bears have added another player to their roster for next season with the signing of Tigers forward Maverick Geyer. At the FIFA World Cup, Lionel Messi has become the all-time leading goal scorer with his 18th goal in Argentina's 2-0 win over Austria. Kylian Mbappe is hot on his heels. He scored his 16th in France's 3-0 win over Iraq. Meantime, a second straight double from Manchester City's Erling Haaland has helped Norway beat Senegal 3-2. In tennis, Bernard Tomic has won his first qualifier ahead of Wimbledon next week. He'll face fellow Aussie Christopher O'Connell in the second round of qualifiers. And in surfing, Ethan Ewing is the only Australian to reach the semi-finals of the Rio Surf Pro. He'll take on reigning world champion Yago Dora early tomorrow morning. That's sport. I'm Adam Hawes.
3: It's 1:04. That's the latest news and sport.
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9: All right. Now, temperatures at the moment, I think there's a bit of a new conspiracy in the air because I was been watching the race during the hour because things were so close last hour, and Narrabri, Moree and Walgett's maximums were updated. They went up, and funny that. Anyway, Narrabri has hit 15 degrees, which was its previous forecast maximum. We are now expecting 16 degrees. Moree's at 17, now shooting for 18 degrees. Gunnedah is at 15 degrees, forecast to see 16 degrees. Tamworth is at 14 degrees, forecast to see 15 degrees. No change in their forecasts. And Weewar is at 16 degrees, forecast also to see 17 degrees, no change there. And Walgett is now at 16 degrees, former high, but now apparently they're shooting for 17 degrees. And, of course, we've got Warriolda at 16, shooting also for 17 degrees. So I wonder if the Southerners are playing up something there. Who knows? You just don't know these days. That's the trouble. That's why we call conspiracies.
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9: All right, 7 minutes past the hour of 1 o'clock. Okay, coming up for you to start off with, we've got Lindsay Buckingham with Trouble. Then we've got Genesis with Invisible Touch and Boney M with Rivers of Babylon.

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4: 20 minutes past the hour of 1 o'clock. 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

0: Yeah, Backman Turner Overdrive there with You Ain't Seen Nothing Yet. And before that, we had Blinded by the Light. And, of course, that is the Manfred Mann Band. OK, it is 27, nearly 28 minutes past the hour of 1 o'clock. But now, don't go away. We've got coming up for you the Musical Youth Group with Pass the Duchy. And then we've got Eye in the Sky. That'll take you back a little bit. That's from the Alan Parsons Project.
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1: Oh, the good old eye in the sky. A lot of those around these days. Anyway, we're going to move on now. We've got Eric Carmen next with All By Myself. And then we got one from Toto, Africa.

0: looking for a midweek pick-me-up? Then come down to the Narrabri RSL Club and try your luck at the Wednesday night raffles from 6pm. 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
1: Okay, we've got 13 minutes before the hour of 2 o'clock. Coming up for you next is Brian Ferry with A Hard Rain's Gonna Fall. Then we've got Andrew Gold with A Lonely Boy. And what have we got after that? Song for Someone.

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1: It's 2 o'clock. Good afternoon. I'm Jamel Wells. The state's finances show the government will pay $8 billion next financial year to service around $178.5 billion debt. Treasurer Daniel Mookie has handed down his fourth and final budget for the term. Gross debt is $10 billion lower than projected, saving the budget around $400 million in interest. Mr. Mookie says budget discipline has resulted in a pathway to a future surplus.
2: Next year, the budget deficit falls again, and the year that follows, we're on track for a surplus, and the year that follows that, we remain in a surplus position, and the year after that, we remain in a surplus position.
1: The budget includes $100 off registration for private cars and $80 off for motorbikes. The toll cap will be reduced. Public transport users will benefit from frozen Opal fares for the next year. The Greens will pass the federal government's tax legislation after a number of key concessions. Investors won't be able to evade the capital gains tax increase by buying a property through a self-managed super fund. Existing homes held through these arrangements will not be affected. Treasurer Jim Chalmers says it will make little difference to most Australians.
3: This is a very small part of the housing market. SMSFs, for example, are less than 1% of total residential property borrowing and less than 0.5% of new residential borrowing each year.
1: A man's facing a $10,500 fine after being charged with making a false bomb threat at Sydney Airport. The Montenegrin man was on a plane about to take off for Malaysia when he was asked about electrical equipment he was holding. He allegedly told staff a bomb, but it's understood he was holding a phone charger. A 40-year-old man has been charged with domestic violence offences, accused of setting fire to a unit at Cowra in the state's central west. The unit has been destroyed. No one has been injured. 10 Australians have lodged a landmark case with the UN Human Rights Committee, alleging the federal government is violating their rights by supporting fossil fuel production for export. They claim the approval of coal and gas projects is a breach of the International Covenant on Civil and Political Rights. In finance, the All Ordinaries is trading down 11 points. One Australian dollar is buying around 70 US cents.
4: 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It's a great chain reaction. Let's keep it moving.
5: NRL Premiers, the Brisbane Broncos, have received a boost with the re-signing of Premiership winner Ben Hunt for another season. Hunt will remain with the club until the end of the 2027 season when he'll be 37 years of age. Hooker Corey Pake says Hunt adds a lot to the team.
6: He's been a great servant of the club. So, yeah, we're excited to have him around, mate. He brings so much to this group in terms of leadership. And for a bloke that's played that many games, it's great to have him around.
5: The improving Gold Coast Titans have locked down one of their rising stars for another 3 years. Forward Curtis Moran re-signing until the end of the 2029 season. Sydney Swans coach Dean Cox has confirmed Errol Goulden will return from injury in Thursday night's AFL blockbuster against the Brisbane Lions. At the FIFA World Cup, Jordan's leading Algeria 1-0 at halftime. Argentina, Norway and France have confirmed their places in the round of 32. And former Wimbledon champion Marketa Vondrousova has been banned for 4 years for refusing an anti-doping test. That's sport. I'm Adam Hawes.
1: That's news and sport.
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8: Okay, everybody's hit their forecast maximums throughout the last hour. However, the gold medal went to Weewar. Weewar got in at top of 17 degrees before anyone else got up to their top. Now, Narrabri is now sitting on 16, Moree's at 18, Gunnedah is 16, Tamworth 15, Weewall 17, Walgett 17, as is Warrie Alder. So congratulations today for the gold medal goes out to our friends at Weewall.
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8: Oh, I'm going to ramp up the volume a little bit now. It's after 2 o'clock. We've got the Hooters with All You Zombies. Very, very interesting song. Wonderful song, All You Zombies. We've got The System from Tom McDonald and Billy Joel with We Didn't Start the Fire.

Welcome to the world, baby boy. I'll paint you red and white and blue. The indoctrination starts as soon as you come out the womb. Pretty quick, we'll make you stupid with curriculums at school. And if the classroom doesn't do the trick, we'll make you watch the news. Pick your team, right or left. Pick the red pill or the blue. You can vote, but even if you win, still everyone will lose. Don't forget to buy designer because Gucci makes you cool. We prioritize material, but

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We'll encourage self-destruction through the music that you play. We divided all the men by trying politics and race, and honestly, it's working awesome, so for you, we'll do the same. Never teaching you to love yourself, inject you full of hate. Objectify your sexuality, then blame you for the rape. And weaponize the differences that make our men and women great. Then just to screw with you, erase the genders. Everyone's the

Welcome to the world, everybody. I'ma paint you black and white. I'ma make you hate each other so that everyone will fight. I'ma give you our religion, let the righteous find the light. But I will also give you science to oppose the word of Christ. And I'ma give you borders, they're imaginary lines. If you cross them, go to war and win when everybody dies. And I'ma give you money that you'll value more than

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Welcome to the system, everyone's a victim. 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Fighting for what's right, but somehow everyone is wrong.

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2: 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And before those messages, we had Billie Jean from Michael Jackson and It's a Sin from Pet Shop Boys. Well, you got John to take you into 4 o'clock. Big thanks to DJ Gazza and that. He had to do some things. And don't forget, 2:30, the school buses are around. So if you see the buses' lights flashing all year round school zones, please slow down to 40Ks. What we got now, we've got the Electric Light Orchestra with Telephone Line, a bit of BJ Thomas with Hooked on a Feeling, and a bit of the Vamps with Somebody to You.

God, that was a great hit when it came out. Tom Grenny with A Little Bit of Love. Well, it's almost coming up to the 3 o'clock news. I got Steve Perry with Oh Sherry. We'll try and fit a bit of Nathan Carter in with Heave Way, but also might fit a bit of Perry Coombs with Magic Moments.

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1: It's 3 o'clock. Good afternoon. I'm Jamel Wills. Frontline Domestic Violence Services are getting their largest ever funding boost in today's state budget. $184 million will be invested over the next 4 years. Minister for Prevention of Domestic Violence, Jodie Harrison, says it will fund six services with dozens of programs.
2: It'll back in the work that we've been doing over the last 4 years to stop the violence before it starts, to hold perpetrators to account, to have the strongest possible laws in New South Wales to say that domestic and family violence is not okay.
1: Also in the budget is a freeze on OPAL fare increases and a reduced cap on tolls. One Nation leader Pauline Hanson claims Labor's hurting aspiration by making changes to the tax system. The federal government has secured support of the Greens to pass legislation to rein in capital gains tax and negative gearing concessions. The government will also tighten rules for self-managed super funds. Senator Hanson has told Parliament there's no need for the changes.
3: Labor hates innovation and entrepreneurship. Labor loves to kill off with high taxation, record high energy costs and over-regulation. This mob is made up of idiots who've never run a business or had a job not funded by taxpayer or corrupt union bosses.
1: The opposition is calling on the federal government to outline what it knows about planned post office closures. A leaked business case shows Australia Post plans to close or rationalise a number of country outlets. This would involve buying back licences or relocating postal services into retailers like pharmacies. Liberal MP Sarah Henderson says Australia Post CEO Paul Graham has misled a parliamentary hearing by failing to mention the plan.
4: I believe that Mr. Graham did deceive us. He said there was no active closure program when he knew that the board had approved this secret plan, this attack on both metro licensed post offices as well as licensed post offices in the regions.
1: One person's died in a two-car crash at Witten near Leeton in the state's south. The driver of the other car has been taken to hospital with serious injuries. And the country's chemical regulator has approved the restricted use of herbicide Paraquat, which has been linked to Parkinson's disease. It's been under review since 1997 and banned in more than 67 countries. In finance, the All Ordinaries is trading down 41 points. One Australian dollar buying around 70 US cents.
5: The Perth Bears have added a famous name to their roster ahead of their entry into the NRL Premiership next season. Tigers forward Maverick Geyer has signed a two-year deal, following in the footsteps of father Mark Geyer, who played for Perth's Western Reds 30 years ago. Ben Hunter has re-signed with the Brisbane Broncos for another year to play on until the end of next season when he'll be 37. Lionel Messi has added another accomplishment to his glistening football CV. He is now the greatest goal scorer in FIFA World Cup history. He bagged a double in Argentina's 2-0 group stage win over Austria. In the later game, Algeria has fought back from a goal down to beat Jordan 2-1 in San Francisco. Lisa Kightley has re-signed as coach of the Sydney Thunder's women's Big Bash team for another two seasons. Nick Kyrgios has gone down to fellow Aussie Adam Walton in a grass court tennis tournament in Mallorca, and Aussie surfer Ethan Ewing has progressed to the semi-finals of the Rio Pro. That's sport. I'm Adam Hawes.
1: It's 3:04. That's news and sport.
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7: And for our temperatures, Moree sitting on 17.5, Tamworth sitting on 15.9, Wagga sitting on 16.5 degrees, Warriar sitting on 16.3, Warriar to Rail sitting on 17.5, Gardar sitting on 16.5 and we all sitting on 16.7 and lucky last luck always. And I just lost it. Where is it? Here it is. And Nabros sitting on 16.7 as well. And congratulations to Wee Wolf for getting the gold medal. Well, to kick us off this hour, we got the Templates with My Girl.

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5 Seconds of Summer there with Don't Stop. And for those matches, we had Tom McDonald with Freedom's Not For Sale. And sadly, I couldn't get crowds to actually play. For some reason, just kept cutting out. What have we got? We've got Laurie Greening up now with Take It Higher.

How's it actually play? Some reason it just kept cutting out. We've got Laurie Greening up now with Take It Higher.

Elvis Crosley there with the Tensions with Oliver's Army. Played with Scarlet Opera, Heaven is Place on Earth. The Bulla McCartneys with Ballad of Doctor Who that goes travelling in back in time with a TARDIS, I think, in that blue telephone box, police telephone box. And the Midnight Oils with Power of the Passion. Well, it's time for me to get out of the chair, to almost get out of the chair. Jonty will be in after the 4 o'clock news to take you on a great show till 7 o'clock, isn't it? Yep, he's just giving me the nod in the chair. So it's cheers for me. I've got Kids Incorporated. He could be the one to get me out, and also a bit of Runaway Dixie to get me as well to the 4 o'clock news. So catch you. See you later. See you Sunday.

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1: It's 4 o'clock. Good afternoon. I'm Jamel Wells. The New South Wales budget has revealed the state will spend billions to manage growing interest expenses over the next few years. Jefferson Shaw reports.
2: Hikes to interest rates have seen the cost to service the state government's gross debt grow by $1 billion to $7.7 billion for this coming financial year. And that's expected to grow to $11 billion in 4 years. That's almost the entire record spend on hospital infrastructure over 4 years. However, Treasurer Daniel Mucki says they've brought debt down by $7 billion, saving $400 million per annum. Despite a massive wages increase for public sector workers, including nurses and midwives, he says they've managed those expenses with measures such as cutting senior executive roles. Jefferson Shaw, State Parliament, Sydney.
1: The federal opposition says its success should be measured against whether it's able to reverse Labor's tax changes. The government has struck a deal with the Greens to pass legislation reining in the capital gains tax discount and negative gearing concessions. Investors will also be banned from borrowing through self-managed super funds to buy property. Liberal leader Angus Taylor says the bill should be scrapped to foster ambition.
3: My personal KPI is to get rid of these toxic taxes and to go one step further, which is to reduce income taxes for all Australians. And that's what our tax back guarantee will do. Labor's plan is to keep increasing them. These are my KPIs. These are the party's KPIs.
1: Accused war criminal Ben Robert Smith will no longer attend the opening of the Australian War Memorial's new renovation tonight. Mr. Robert Smith, who was invited along with three other Victoria Cross recipients, recently had his bail varied so he could attend. He has pulled out, citing illness. A ransom note about the disappearance of the mother of US television host Savannah Guthrie claims she has died. Authorities believe 84-year-old Nancy Guthrie was kidnapped from her Arizona home in February. The note reportedly states she died soon after being abducted. A driver's been charged with drug offences after being pulled over in the Manning Great Lakes area. Police say that 24-year-old man tested positive to cocaine. They say they found ketamine with a street value of $1 million in his car. And four teenagers have been charged after the pursuit of a stolen car at Mount Druitt in Sydney's west. In finance, just before the close, the All Ords down 46 points, one Australian dollar buying around 70 US cents.
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5: Bulldogs coach Cameron Serrato is struck by his controversial switch of Stephen Crichton to 5'8". The skipper will wear the number 6 in Friday night's clash with the Titans. The Warriors have received a savage blow in the run of the finals. In-form prop Jackson Ford has been ruled out for 10 to 12 weeks with a pectoral injury. At the FIFA World Cup, Algeria has fought back to beat Jordan 2-1. Meanwhile, Socceroos defender Jason Guerrier is expecting a physical encounter with Paraguay in their final group stage match at the World Cup.
6: They're a strong team. They're going to fight. They're going to claw at everything. They're going to battle and leave everything out there, so it's going to be a tough game. You just look at the teams they had to go through to get to the World Cup and the opponents they had to play. They're a team that's up for a fight in every sense of the word, so we're prepared for that.
5: The Australian team needs to at least a draw in San Francisco on Friday to advance to the knockout rounds. And Sydney Swans coach Dean Cox has confirmed Errol Goulden will return from a shoulder injury in Thursday night's AFL blockbuster against the Lions. That's sport. I'm Adam Hawes.
1: That's the latest news and sport.
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8: Good afternoon, everyone. Hope you're having a great day so far. Jonty in the studio this afternoon from 4 till 7. Righto, this week's weather forecast. So it's currently sitting about 16 degrees outside, and tomorrow it's expected to be sunny with a minimum of 4 and a maximum of 18. Thursday, mostly sunny with a minimum of 6 and a maximum of 19. Friday, partly cloudy with a minimum of 9 and a maximum of 19. Saturday, showers with a minimum of 9 and a maximum of 15. Then Sunday, a shower or two expected with a minimum of 9 and a maximum of 18. Oh, sorry, it's just reloaded. And then lastly, Monday, a shower or two expected with a minimum of 10 and a maximum of 20. Righto, to start off the show this afternoon, I've got Pink, and I think you'll find she's in a little bit of trouble.

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2: 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Righto, next up I've got a bit of Sophie Hawkins followed by, of course, some of the amazing Madonna. This is Ray of Light. 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
2: Sophie Hawkins with Damn Wish I Was Your Lover. Coming up, I've got a bit of Michael Jackson, and then, of course, this is an oldie, the Eurythmics with Here Comes the Rain Again.

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1: Michael Jackson with Wanna Be Starting Something. Righto, next up I've got two tracks from the same year, 1987. 1987 was probably, I'd say, a massive year for music. You just had everything. First up, I've got a bit of Kate Bush, followed up with some Bon Jovi. I know, total opposites, but both great songs. This is Rubber Band Girl.

Paula Abdul and Cold Hearted Snake. Next coming up, I've got a song that they used to play in the clubs to cool all the kids down. Well, not kids, adults down before they went home. There's actually another song out there called Kids that is literally all about the Italian rave scene and how they use that song. Yeah. Anyway, this is Moby with Porcelain.

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1: It's 5 o'clock. Good afternoon. I'm Jamel Wells. The opposition says today's state budget does little to improve the economy amid a downgrading of economic growth forecast. The Treasurer has handed down his final budget before the next election. It includes a $100 cut to car registration and a freeze on Opal fares. Opposition leader Kelly Sloan says there's little in the budget to improve key economic indicators.
2: When the Coalition left government, gross state product was at 4.1%. We were at the top of the pack. We're now at 0.9% gross state product. That is the very bottom. It is below Queensland, it is below Victoria, it is below South Australia.
1: An inquiry into the federal government's cuts to the National Disability Insurance Scheme will be extended by 2 months. Labor's planning to remove 300,000 participants from the NDIS to lower its cost. The Greens push to extend the inquiry in exchange for supporting the government's tax changes. Health Minister Mark Butler says the NDIS overhaul needs to become law as soon as possible.
3: We think this reform is the right direction for the country. We think reform is urgent and needs to be considered by the Parliament immediately after this report is delivered on the 14th of August.
1: The Australian War Memorial will open Anzac Hall tonight as part of a multi-million dollar extension of the building. The Prime Minister will deliver the key address. Three of the four living Victoria Cross recipients will attend, with Ben Robert Smith pulling out due to illness. Daniel Kieran received the honour a little over a decade ago and has told Nine it will be a special night.
4: At one point in time, nearly every Australian was affected from World War One. It was a vast human tragedy at that time, and today's opening is a testament to the importance of the work that continues to go on at the Australian War Memorial.
1: A 25-year-old man's been charged with stabbing a woman and stealing a car in the state's northwest slopes. Police say he broke into a house at Quirindi and repeatedly stabbed a sleeping woman in her 40s. She remains in a serious condition. And two chihuahuas named Pickle and Jet have become the first pets to fly in the cabin on a Virgin Australia flight from Adelaide to Melbourne. 1,500 pets have been welcomed on board since the airline launched the travel option. In finance, the All Ords closed down 42 points, one Australian dollar buying around 70 US cents.
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6: Blues 5/8 Mitchell Moses has leapt to the defence of Laurie Daly, calling criticism of the embattled coach unfair and crazy. Daly has been under fire since the Blues' dismal loss in Origin 2 at the MCG. Moses even calling out former Blues players for not supporting their state coach.
7: You should be getting behind Laurie as much as possible and supporting him no matter what. And if you've worn a blue jersey before, get behind him and support him. Don't bag him.
6: A massive boost for the West Tigers ahead of Sunday's clash with the informed Knights. Halfback Adam Dewey has been named to return from a shoulder injury. Lionel Messi is now the all-time leading scorer at FIFA World Cups after scoring a brace in Argentina's 2-0 win over Austria. In tennis, former Wimbledon champion Marketa Vondrousova has been banned for 4 years after she refused an anti-doping test. And in cricket, early tomorrow morning in England, Australia will look to continue their unbeaten start to the Women's T20 World Cup when they take on Pakistan in Leeds. That's sport. I'm Adam Hawes.
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9: Righto, this week's weather report, it's currently sitting at about 14 degrees outside and tomorrow it's expected to be sunny with a minimum of 4 and a maximum of 18. Thursday, mostly sunny with a minimum of 6 and a maximum of 19. Friday, partly cloudy with a minimum of 9 and a maximum of 19. Saturday, showers expected with a minimum of 9 and a maximum of 15. Sunday, a shower or 2 with a minimum of 9 and a maximum of 18. Then Monday, a shower or 2 with a minimum of 10 and a maximum of 20. You're now caught up with all the latest news and sport. So I thought I'd start off this hour with a song that one of my mates requested that I play on my show today at school. This one's for you, Lily. This is The Foundations with Build Me Up, Buttercup.

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2: 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Righto, next coming up, I thought I'd play some songs from that same time period. So I've got some Edie Gormer followed up with some Lynd Anderson. This one's for you, Gran. This is Blame It On the Bossa Nova.

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2: The Hollies with Bus Stop. Righto, also I apologise for that little bit of technical difficulty we had back there with that song. Just didn't play quite the right one I wanted to. Next up, I've got a bit of Lynn Anderson followed by some good old Peaches and Herb. This is a good old country one. This is Rose Garden.

0: At the Narrabri Bolo, there is Friday night raffles. Bolo Bistro is open for lunch and dinner Tuesday through to Saturday with Aussie meals and traditional Sri Lankan dishes. 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
5: Peaches and Herb with Shaky Groove Thing. Not quite sure that's the original, but oh well. Righto, coming up, I'm going to continue along with the 70s theme. I've got a bit of Todd Rundgren and some Stones. And right now I've got good old Melanie with Brand New Key, sorry.

0: Wait a minute. Give me a break a second. Two, three,
1: four.
0: One, two, three, one, a two, a one, two, three.

G'day, I'm Jamie Chaffee, the federal member for your electorate of Parkes. The federal Labor government has announced the Inland Rail project will not go ahead north of Parkes, despite 10 years of planning, acquisition and construction. If you or your business has been impacted by this decision, please contact my office on 6882 0999. I also urge you to sign the Rescue Our Rail petition to fight for our critical project at rescueourrail.com. Authorised by Jamie Chaffee, the Nash Federal Member for your electorate of Parkes. The federal Labor government has announced the Inland Rail project will not go ahead north of Parkes, despite 10 years of planning, acquisition and construction. If you or your business has been impacted by this decision, please contact my office on 6882 0999. I also urge

A bit of good old ABBA there with Does Your Mother Know? And before that, a bit of Elton John. Next up, I've got a couple more bit moody songs with some Eric Carmen, followed up with some Elvin Bishop. This is, of course, the depressing, great song, All By Myself.

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1: it's
0: sponsor.
1: It's 6 o'clock. Good evening. I'm Jamel Wells. Today's state budget has focused on easing the cost of travel, growing interest expenses and securing the way to a surplus. Jefferson Shaw reports.
2: The Minns government has delivered its last budget before the state election. It includes freezing price rises for Opal fares, taking $100 off private car registration, bringing down the toll cap and scrapping toll admin fees. As frontline DV services face more pressure, they'll receive a record $184 million boost for women and children escaping violence. In handing down the budget today, Treasurer Daniel Mookie says careful planning has secured the pathway to a surplus.
3: A remarkable turnaround from the state's largest ever budget deficit.
2: However, $178.5 billion in gross debt remains a pressure for the budget, costing the bottom line billions to service the debt. Jefferson Shaw, State Parliament, Sydney.
1: The Greens will waive the federal government's tax changes through Parliament after securing some changes. Property investors will be prevented from using self-managed super funds to evade any capital gains tax increase. Once the bill becomes law, the Treasurer will also be prevented from making changes at his discretion. One Nation leader Pauline Hanson says she's excited by a new opinion poll showing her party will do well in New South Wales. The Demos survey shows the minor party has 27% of the statewide primary vote, just behind Labor on 32. The coalition continues to lag in third spot. Senator Hanson says One Nation will be contesting next year's state election with regional seats in her sights.
4: I think that the people in New South Wales are saying that they're looking at change and they want change. So a lot of people feel they've been forgotten in rural and regional Australia, which I've always stuck by them.
1: A Wagga man's been fined $12,000 plus court costs for illegally selling horse meat. Adrian Talbot made $110,000 supplying meat to greyhound trainers around New South Wales and Victoria. Inspectors found 300 horse carcasses on his property. A woman in her 70s hit by a car at Nora Head on the Central Coast has been taken to hospital in a serious condition. And Australian performer Darryl Braithwaite has announced he's stepping back from performing live. He's posted on social media that it's been increasingly physically challenging. The singer says he's loved 58 years of being part of the music industry. In finance, the All Ords closed down 42 points, one Australian dollar buying around 70 US cents.
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1: New South Wales 5'8" Mitchell Moses has come to the defence of Origin coach Laurie Daly following the Blues' big loss at the MCG. Moses says the amount of criticism of Daly is crazy and former Blues players should stop bagging him. Meanwhile, the Titans are chasing back-to-back wins when they host the Bulldogs on Friday. Back rower Beau Fermor says they've already moved on from last week's upset win over the Panthers.
6: It's been a while since we've had back-to-back wins, and I feel like we've been playing pretty well for the last 4 or 5 weeks, but yeah, we need to start racking some wins together and backing that up.
1: Lisa Kightley has re-signed as coach of the Sydney Thunder's Women's Big Bash team for another 2 seasons. At the FIFA World Cup, a second straight double from Manchester City star Erling Haaland has helped Norway beat Senegal. That's news and sport.
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8: Righto, this week's weather forecast. So it's currently sitting in about, cooled off a bit, 13 degrees outside, and tomorrow it's expected to be sunny with a minimum of 4 and a maximum of 18. Thursday, mostly sunny with a minimum of 6 and a maximum of 19. Friday, partly cloudy with a minimum of 9 and a maximum of 19. Saturday, showers expected with a minimum of 9 degrees and a maximum of 15. Sunday, a shower or two expected with a minimum of 9 degrees and a maximum of 18. Monday, a shower or two expected with a minimum of 10 and a maximum of 20. Righto, this next song that to start off our hour was released on the 3rd of March in 2003. Backing off a very popular song of the 80s, You Spin Me Right Round. It landed at number 14 on the Australian ARIA chart, and she is the sister to one of the most world-famous mega pop stars ever. This is Demi Minogue with I Begin to Wonder.

0: 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The bridge will be closed for the duration of these replacement works. A detour is in place along Selina Street, Newell Highway and Tiburina Street. Works are expected to be completed by the end of September. Narrabri Shire Council thank the community for your patience and understanding while this important upgrade takes place.
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2: Denny Minogue with I Begin to Wonder. 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And then I've got some Pink again after that. This is a bit lighter than the last one. This is Love at First Sight.

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2: When the sun goes down, we're feeling all right. When the sun sinks down.
4: Righto. Nearly time for me to go at 7, so I thought I'd... Of course I'm going to go out with some absolute bangers of songs. So first up, I've got a bit of Belinda Carlisle, followed by a bit of Culture Club. Haven't played them in a while. This is, of course, from the great Runaway Horses album. Leave a light on. I hope they do.

The Bengals with Walk Like an Egyptian. Next coming up, I've got a little bit of Rick James, followed by some Cyndi Lauper, then of course some Akadaka. This is Give It To Me, Baby.

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1: Hello, I'm Carolee Katzenbarnes. The government is defending a deal with the Greens to pass its contentious tax changes. Federal politics reporter Nelson Scott.
2: Labor has reached an agreement with the Greens to pass its capital gains and negative gearing reforms. As part of the deal, property investors will be prevented from using self-managed super funds to evade the CGT increase. The government has also agreed to remove several ministerial powers, which would have allowed the Treasurer to change the legislation at his own discretion. Prime Minister Anthony Albanese has told Parliament the changes will make housing more affordable and the tax system fairer.
3: We'll continue to advance the interests of Australians.
2: But opposition leader Angus Taylor hit back, claiming the legislation will stifle investment.
4: The Prime Minister has done a dangerous deal with the Greens.
2: The changes will become law this week and also include tax breaks for workers. Nelson Scott, Canberra.
1: Late this afternoon, a judge has sensationally ruled that an Israeli influencer's video of two Sydney nurses allegedly threatening to kill Israeli patients at Bankstown Hospital cannot be used as evidence in their upcoming trial. News Corp reporting Judge Michael McHugh stated that it was unlawful to record and share the private conversation. The nurses have both pleaded not guilty to using a carriage service to menace, harass or offend. They've already been stood down from their jobs by New South Wales Health and issued a two-year ban from working with NDIS participants. Ben Robert Smith has now pulled out of attending the opening of the Australian War Memorial's new renovation tonight due to illness. Mr. Robert Smith, who was invited along with three other Victoria Cross recipients, recently had his bail varied so he could attend. Australia's chemical regulator has approved the restricted use of a controversial herbicide, which is already banned in 67 countries. Paraquat has been under review since 1997 and has previously been linked to Parkinson's disease and other health conditions, as well as the environment. A Wagga Wagga man has been fined $12,000 plus court costs for illegally selling horse meat. Adrian Talbot made $110,000 supplying meat to greyhound trainers around New South Wales and Victoria. Inspectors found 300 horse carcasses on his property. Checking finance, one Australian dollar trading at 69 US cents.
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1: At the FIFA World Cup, Algeria has fought back to beat Jordan 2-1. Meanwhile, Socceroos defender Jason Guerrier is expecting a physical encounter with Paraguay in their final group stage match at the FIFA World Cup.
6: They're a strong team. They're going to fight. They're going to claw everything. They're going to battle and leave everything out there. So it's going to be a tough game. You just look at the teams they had to go through to get to the World Cup and the opponents they had to play. They're a team that's up for a fight in every sense of the word. So, yeah, we're prepared for that.
1: The Australian team needs at least a draw in San Francisco on Friday to advance to the knockout rounds. In the NRL, the Rabbitohs fear Latrell Mitchell's calf injury is worse than first suspected. In a huge blow to South's finals hopes, Mitchell could be sidelined for a month. The AFL has warned clubs it will begin penalising players and officials who publicly criticise umpiring decisions or the tribunal system. Last week, Gold Coast coach Damien Hardwick hit out at the umpiring and North Melbourne's Jai Simkin slammed the match review process as laughable. The Brisbane Lions are set to regain defender Ryan Lester for Thursday night's blockbuster against the Sydney Swans. He's been sidelined since round 10 with a calf injury. And that's the latest news and sport.
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8: Okay, looking at the latest weather, it'll be clear for the rest of this evening. Wednesday, we've got a minimum of 3, a top of 18 and a sunny day. Thursday, a minimum of 5, a maximum of 19 and a mostly sunny day. There is a chance of morning frost on the slopes. Friday, we have a partly cloudy day with a slight chance of a shower with a minimum of 9, a maximum of 19. Saturday, a minimum of 9, a maximum of 16 and a cloudy day with a high chance of showers. Sunday, a minimum of 9 and a maximum of 19 and a shower or two.
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Good evening, listeners, and thank you for joining me this evening for Twin Tunes, where I'm playing two of your favourite country songs from your favourite country artists from today and yesterday. It is currently 6 minutes past seven here at 2 Max FM. And to start the hour off, we've got some Ella Langley with Be Her and Bottom of Your Boots, Toby Keith, As Good As I Once Was, and I Want to Talk About Me, and Lainey Wilson, Call a Cowboy, and with John Mayer, Phones, Keys, Wallet.

And that was Lainey Wilson with John Mayer, Phone Keys and Wallet. Coming up next, we've got some Cody Johnson with Take Me Back, Leave Me There and Me and My Kind. Matt Geiger, About Time and Walk a Straight Line. And then we'll have some Shaboozy with Born to Die and Cowgirl. 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This is Twin Tunes with Becky T and it is 26 minutes past 7.

You just heard Mac Geiger with Walk a Straight Line. And before that, About Time, you're listening to Max FM 91.3. And this is Twin Tunes with Becky T. I'm playing two of your favourite country songs from your favourite country artists from yesterday and today. It is 20 minutes to 8, so you know what that means. The news, sports and weather will be at the top of the hour. And to take us there, we're going to have some Shaboozy with Born to Die and Cowgirl and some Alan Jackson.

And that was Alan Jackson with Gone Country from 1995, would you believe? Geez, time flies. And before that, we had Dallas. It is 7 minutes to eight. The news, sports and weather is not far away. But till then, some Zach Top with Good Times and Tan Lines and I Never Lie.

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1: Good
0: sponsor.
1: Evening, I'm Carolee Katsimbanis. The Federal Opposition claims knives are being sharpened against the Prime Minister following the resignation of his UK counterpart. Sir Keir Starmer has quit the top job 2 years after winning an election with a thumping majority, but his popularity has waned amidst high immigration, economic stagnation and high-profile cabinet resignations. Liberal MP Ben Small argues it should serve as a warning for Anthony Albanese.
2: It should come as no surprise to the Prime Minister that we are going after him for the lies that he told to the Australian people about his plans for these tax grabs. And so it should come as no galloping shock to the man that Australians are angry and that there are knives being sharpened in the Labor Party right now.
1: The owner of a South Melbourne function centre says she's been under siege with threats and abuse since hiring the venue to the organisers of a $2,000 a head One Nation fundraiser. Senator Hanson's event was originally moved from an Italian restaurant in the well-known inner Melbourne suburb of Moonee Ponds 2 weeks ago due to numbers. Owner Nash Ingram says she's been called a racist, a bigot, and she's even received death threats.
3: I had two death threats that was put on my business and me as an individual. One was a direct one and the second one was a video that someone was playing of a sniper shooting someone in the head.
1: A 17-year-old has been charged over an alleged glassing and assault in Penrith earlier this year in March. It's alleged he was one of a number of teenagers carrying a machete before they approached a man, hitting him twice with a broken bottle before punching him in the face. He's been refused bail to appear in the children's court tomorrow. A Gold Coast Art Award winner has been accused of ripping off an Archibald Prize winner, Georgia Winter reports.
4: It was supposed to be a career-defining moment for artist Jane Allen, who took home the prestigious $20,000 Doyle's Art Award last year for her oil painting titled Seaside Explorers. The piece hung outside the Gold Coast Mayor's office until last week, when it was exposed as a near-identical copy of a 2011 artwork by Nicholas Harding. Organisers are now moving to strip Allen of the title and claw back the prize money. Georgina Winter reporting.
1: Two chihuahuas named Pickle and Jet have become the first pets to fly in the cabin on a Virgin Australia flight from Adelaide to Melbourne. 1,500 pets have been welcomed on board since the airline launched the travel option. Checking finance, one Australian dollar trading at 69 US cents.
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1: In breaking sports news, Australian sprint star Gout Gout has been forced to pull out of his next race in the US to return home to Australia for treatment on a back issue, News Corp reporting. The 18-year-old was scheduled to compete at the prestigious Prefontaine Classic in Eugene, Oregon on July 4. In the NRL, Blues 5'8 Mitchell Moses has leapt to the defence of Laurie Daly, calling criticism of the embattled coach unfair and crazy. Daly has been under fire since the Blues' dismal loss in Origin 2. Moses is even calling out former Blues players for not supporting their state coach.
6: We should be getting behind Laurie as much as possible and supporting him no matter what. And if you've worn a blue jersey before, get behind him and support him. Don't bag him.
1: Meantime, a massive boost for the West Tigers ahead of Sunday's clash with the informed Knights. Halfback Adam Dewey has been named to return from a shoulder injury. While in the AFL, Port Adelaide star Zach Butters is laughing off reported offers to make him the AFL's richest footballer. The 25-year-old maintains he's yet to decide whether he'll stay with the Power or return home. And at the FIFA World Cup, Algeria fought back to beat Jordan 2-1. The Socceroos need to draw with Paraguay on Friday to advance to the knockout rounds. That's the latest news and sport.
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8: Okay, for the latest weather, it'll be clear for the rest of this evening. Wednesday, we have a minimum of 3, a maximum of 18 and a sunny day. Thursday, a minimum of 5, a maximum of 19 and a mostly sunny day. There will be chance of morning frost on the slopes. Friday, a minimum of 9, a maximum of 19, partly cloudy. Slight chance of a shower most likely in the evening. Saturday, a minimum of 9, a maximum of 16, cloudy with a high chance of showers. Sunday, a minimum of 9 and a maximum of 19 and a shower or two.
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And we're heading into the second hour of Twin Tunes. I'm Becky Teen. I'm the chair tonight this evening. It is currently 6 minutes past eight and the temperature outside is sitting at a balmy 8.5 degrees. And to start this hour off, we're going to have some Riley Green with Eyes Like Whiskey and Think As You Drunk, The Wet Whistles with Black River Sway. It's one of my favourite songs at the moment, and Do A Little Damage and some Dasher with Austin and I'm Mad About It.

And that was the Wet Whistles with Do A Little Damage Tonight and Black River Sway. Now we've got some Dasha with Austin and Mad About It and some Stella Lefty, I know, and Boston. It is 22 minutes past 8 here at 2 Max FM and you're listening to Twin Tunes with Becky T.

And that was Stella Lefty with Boston and I know One Glass of Wine. It is 33 minutes past 8 and you're tuning in to Twin Tunes with Becky T right here on 2Max FM. And we're going to go a little old school now. We're going to have some Mary Chapin Carpenter with Down at the Twist and Shout and Passionate Kisses. Then Wade Foster with Anytime, Anywhere, Antoinette and Gooseneck Party. Casey Musgraves with Dry Spell and Keep It to Yourself.

then was Casey Musgraves with Keep It To Yourself, and before that, Dry Spell. It is 5 minutes to nine, so that is it for me tonight. Thank you for joining me. I do hope you enjoyed the music as much as I enjoyed bringing it to you. And we'll have some Kip Moore with The Darkness and Heart's Desire and Lane Pittman to take us out to the playlist that will take you through the night and to the breakfast show. So until then, stay safe, stay warm, and I'll be back here next Tuesday with my show Twin Tunes.

You know, friends, a neighbor was passing my garden one time. She stopped, and I knew right away that it was gossip and not flowers that she had on her mind. And this is what I heard my neighbor say. You know that girl down the street should be run from our midst. She drinks, and she talks quite a lot. She knows not to speak to my child and me. My neighbor then smiled, and I thought,

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The child was unhurt, and my neighbor cried out, "Oh, who was that brave girl so sweet?" 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

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This is a song I wrote for my darling wife, Julie. 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I will tell you that the best thing in this world is love. Amen. 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It was nice that God invented love for us to have.

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Sun on gun, we'll have big fun on the bike.

0: lay face down on the desert sand, clutching his six gun in his hand. Shot from behind, I thought he was dead, for under his heart was an ounce of lead. But a spark still burned, so I used my knife, and late that night, I saved the life of Ringo.
1: Ringo! Ringo!
0: I nursed him till the danger passed. The days went by, he mended fast. And then from dawn till setting sun, he practiced with that deadly gun. And hour on hour, I watched in awe. No human being could match the draw of Ringo.
1: Ringo, Ringo.
0: One day we rode the mountain crest, and I went east and he went west. I took to law and wore a star, while he spread terror near and far. With lead and blood he gained such fame, all through the west they feared the name of Ringo. I knew someday I'd face the test, which one of us would be the best. And sure enough, the word came down that he was holed up in the town. I left the posse out in the street, and I went in alone to meet Ringo.
1: Ringo, Ringo.
0: They said my speed was next to none, but my lightning draw had just begun when I heard a blast that stung my wrist. The gun went flying from my fist, and I was looking down the bore of the deadly 44 of Ringo.
1: Ringo, Ringo.
0: They say that was the only time that anyone had seen him smile. He slowly lowered his gun, and then he said to me, "We're even, friend." And so at last I understood that there was still a spark of good in Ringo.

0: had. 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The town began to shout and cheer. Nowhere was there shed a tear for Ringo.
1: Ringo.
0: The story spread throughout the land that I had beaten Ringo's hand. And it was just the years, they say, that made me put my guns away. But on his grave, they can't explain the tarnished star above the name of Ringo.

It was a moonlit night in old Mexico. 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Suddenly, I heard the plaintive cry of a young Mexican girl.

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I won't be able to see you anymore because of my obligations and the ties that you have. We've been meeting here every day. And since this is our last day together, I want to hold you just one more time. 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
0: Good morning. The weather for today, a maximum of 18 degrees and sunny with areas of morning frost and the chance of morning fog on the southern slopes. Light winds becoming south to southeasterly. Moderate fire danger in all areas. UV index expected to reach 3, which is moderate between 10:40 a.m. and 1:20 p.m. Thursday, minimum 5. Maximum 19. Mostly sunny with a slight chance of a shower on the southern slopes. Near zero chance elsewhere. Chance of morning frost on the slopes and then winds east to southeasterly. Friday, minimum 8, maximum 19, partly cloudy. Slight chance of a shower on the northern plains in the evening. Near zero chance of rain elsewhere and winds east to southeasterly. On Saturday, minimum 9, maximum 17. Cloudy with a medium chance of showers, winds east to southeasterly. On Sunday, minimum 9, maximum 18 and shower or 2, just 0 to 3 millimetres possible. Then on Monday, minimum 9, maximum 21 and possible shower. Tuesday, minimum 11, maximum 17 showers. Possibility of 2 to 15 millimetres and a 90% chance that that may happen. And that brings you up to date with the news, weather and sport. Currently outside we have a temperature of just on 5.3 degrees. And 3.8 degrees in Narrabri West. Out at Naruma, it's 0.9 of a degree. And most others around are somewhere between 1 and 4. So rather cool morning, but could be worse.
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0: Well, good morning, Anthony here with the Max FM Brekkie Show on this Wednesday morning, filling in for Faye, who's unable to be here this morning. And good morning to you, Faye. Be going okay, and so we'll kick the show off with Billy Ray Cyrus this morning, Brown Eyed Girl, and Don't Give Up on Me. Billy Ray Cyrus.

0: Adam Harvey and Becky Cole with Jackson. And before that, we had Billy Ray Cyrus, of course, Don't Give Up On Me, and Brown Eyed Girl. 17 minutes past six, you're listening to 2 Max FM, and it's Wednesday morning country, I think. I think that's what we call it.
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2: 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It's Rodney Crowell and I won't have time to play that. I'll play this one, Tom T. Hall. Love's been good to me.

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Have a nice day.

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1: 6:30. Good morning. I'm Madeline McNeil. A major road in Western Sydney is expected to remain closed for some time after a crash which has left a man fighting for life. The 32-year-old is in Westmead Hospital after crashing his ute into a power pole along Richmond Road at Berkshire Park. The thoroughfare has been shut between Llandilo and St Mary's Roads. Today, reporter Jack Hahn has told Ben Fordham investigators are on scene.
2: Police really cannot leave any stone unturned, so they're going to take their time here. The crash investigation unit's going to come out, the forensics are going to come out, but the knock-on effect will mean that Richmond Road will be closed for some time.
1: One man Trump is in custody and police Trump are searching for another after a stabbing in Sydney's West. A 45-year-old man is in a stable condition with wounds to his head and a hand after the incident at Lidcombe. A 44-year-old man was arrested at the scene. Officers are looking for a third man involved. The Minns government has handed down its last budget before the 2027 state election. The financial blueprint includes a rebate on car registrations, a cap on Opel fares and a lowering of the weekly toll cap. The budget posts a $2.3 billion deficit, more than double what was predicted in the half-yearly update. France has experienced its hottest day on record as a heatwave lingers over Europe. Dozens of drowning deaths have been recorded across France and Germany since Thursday. Red heatwave alerts are in place across Spain, Italy and the UK. In a special address at London Climate Action Week, United Nations Secretary General Antonio Guterres issued this warning.
3: We have just lived through the 11 hottest years ever recorded. And today, this city and far beyond are experiencing the hottest day of the year with higher temperatures to come. London isn't just calling, it's cooking.
1: The International Maritime Organization's coordinating a plan to evacuate more than 11,000 seafarers stranded in the Strait of Hormuz. The UN agency says they're working with nations in the region to ensure their safe exit as Iran and the US engage in talks about the Strait's future management. A study has found most IVF add-ons have no proven fertility benefits. Up to 90% of Australian patients pay for extras, including steroids, plasma injections and acupuncture. The University of Melbourne says there's little to no evidence that they increase the odds of having a baby. Also making news, Australia has ranked second behind the United States in a global measure of how countries will deal with the AI revolution. In finance, the Dow Jones is down 45 points, the Nasdaq down 579, one Australian dollar buying 69.14 US cents.
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5: England's second match of the FIFA World Cup is underway, level with Ghana, nil all in the first half in Boston. There are fears the campaign may be over for Socceroos veteran Matt Leckie. The winger picked up a hamstring injury during Australia's 2-0 loss to the US. Back home, Mitchell Moses and Cameron Murray will return from Origin duty for the Eels and Rabbitohs respectively in tomorrow night's Round 17 opening clash in Parramatta. Moses will play his 250th NRL game with Ronald Volkman partnering him in the halves, Joash Papali moving to the bench. The PGA Tour will scrap its no-cut signature events as part of a move to a two-tier system from 2028. The new format will include promotion and relegation between the Championship and Challenger tours. And England cricket coach Brendan McCullum insists he has no idea where rumours of a fallout with captain Ben Stokes have come from. That's sport. I'm Mike Pearsall.
1: 26-7, that's the latest news and sport.
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0: Ron, we're expecting 18 degrees today and a sunny day with moderate fire danger in all areas. Tomorrow, minimum 5, maximum 19, sunny. There's a slight chance of a shower on the southern slopes, near zero chance elsewhere. Friday, minimum 8, maximum 19, mostly sunny. There is a slight chance of a shower on the northern plains. Saturday, minimum 9, maximum 17, a shower or two, medium chance of a shower. Winds east to southeasterly. Sunday, minimum 9, maximum 18, a shower or 2. Monday, minimum 9, maximum 21, possible shower. Tuesday, maybe a little bit more rain, minimum 11, maximum 17, with possibility of 2 to 15 millimetres. And of course, as we get closer to that, we'll get less total. But that's the way it works. You're up to date with the news, weather and sport. Currently outside, we have a temperature of just on 4.7 degrees. Dropped a little since 6 o'clock as it does, as we get to sunrise.
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0: I've got a song coming up from Rodney Crowell and Emmy Lou Harris, both great country music singers. And other music of other styles also, but this one is actually a Bob Dylan number, Shelter from the Storm. Don't know why I like it, but I do. Hope you enjoy it.

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1: 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The Knit and Natter Club at the Narrabri Library, Monday afternoons, 2 p.m. We supply the wool and afternoon tea, so bring along some knitting needles and meet new friends. 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
2: Now, this is a joke. It doesn't actually refer to me, although I have to have it, so it refers to me. 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Pretty right, isn't it? Well, when do you put your wheelie bin out? Well, it's really been a bit of a problem to me, but we really have to get on top of it, won't we? So here's Troy Cassadaly, and Time is a Friend of Mine.

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1: 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Or Tash on 0429 921 969 or via the Narrabri Park Run Facebook page. 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
1: Madeline
0: sponsor.
1: McNeil. Labor's tax changes will pass through federal parliament by the end of the week after it reached a deal with the Greens. The government will rein in the capital gains tax discount along with negative gearing concessions. Tighter rules will also be imposed on people using self-managed super funds to buy property. Nationals leader Matt Canavan has told Today the changes will be bad for Australians.
2: What's worse now, this is just another tax the government was already taxing small business, taxing property, taxing investments, and now they're taxing your super.
1: A man is fighting for life and a major Western Sydney road is closed after a crash. The 32-year-old is in hospital after crashing his ute into a power pole along Richmond Road at Berkshire Park. Richmond Road is shut between Landilo Road and St Mary's Road. A teenager is due in court charged over a glassing attack at a McDonald's in Sydney's West. A 24-year-old man suffered a cut to his face when he was hit with a broken bottle in the car park of the restaurant in Penrith. The 17-year-old accused is the second person to be charged over the incident. A Northern Beaches MP wants drone surveillance at beaches every day, claiming it's the only thing that will put shark attack fears to rest. Jackie Scroobies welcomed the state government's budget announcement of $86 million for a shark management program. A report has found more than 14 million Australians have a weight problem. Australian Institute of Health and Welfare data shows 2 in 3 adults and 1 in 4 children were overweight or obese in 2024. The Institute's Amy Young says younger generations are more likely to live with abdominal obesity, increasing their risk of other conditions like heart disease and bowel cancer.
3: So almost 10 additional adults in every 100 aged 45 to 54 were living with abdominal obesity in 2022 to 2024 compared to those at the same age a decade earlier in 2011-2012.
1: Sir Keir Starmer, who's standing down as British Prime Minister, has met with his leadership contender to support the handover of power. It's the first time the outgoing Labor leader has met with Andy Burnham since his decisive by-election win. Mr Burnham could become PM within weeks if he does not face a challenger. And legendary Australian musician Darryl Braithwaite stepping back from live performances. The Horses singer has taken to social media to call time after 6 decades in the business. The 77-year-old says live gigs are becoming increasingly physically challenging. In finance, the Dow Jones has closed down 45 points, the Nasdaq down 579 points at the close, and one Australian dollar is buying 69.16 US cents.
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5: Half time at the FIFA World Cup. Still no goals between England and Ghana. Nil all at the break. Coming up this morning, Panama plays Croatia before Colombia takes on the Democratic Republic of Congo. Earlier, Cristiano Ronaldo became the first player to score at 6 World Cups with a brace in Portugal's 5-0 win over Uzbekistan. Eagles skipper Mitchell Moses is preparing to play his 250th NRL game. He'll bring up the milestone in front of his home fans tomorrow night against the Rabbitohs. The 31-year-old says he has much more to achieve in his career.
6: Hopefully the best is still to come. I haven't won a comp yet, so that's definitely the main goal. But had a good career, I guess, so far, and I wouldn't change much of it. So yeah, hopefully that continues, and then we can win a comp here. That'd be lovely.
5: And the AFL is warning clubs, players, and coaches they'll be hit with fines for criticising umpires or the MRO. That's sport. I'm Mike Pearsall.
1: 7:04. That's news and sport.
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0: Well, it's 4.5 degrees outside at the moment and slowly warming up. Weather for today, a maximum of 18 and sunny areas of morning frost and the chance of morning fog on the southern slopes. Light winds becoming south to southeasterly. Moderate fire danger in all areas. And the UV index will reach 3, which is moderate, between 10:40 a.m. and 1:20 p.m. Thursday, minimum 5, maximum 19. Mostly sunny with a slight chance of a shower on the southern slopes, near zero chance elsewhere. Chance of a morning frost on the slopes and then winds east to southeasterly. Friday, minimum 8, maximum 19. Partly cloudy, slight chance of a shower on the northern plains in the evening. Near zero chance of rain elsewhere and winds east to southeasterly. Saturday, minimum 9, maximum 17. Cloudy with a medium chance of showers. Winds east to southeasterly. Sunday, minimum 9, maximum 18, a shower or two. On Monday, minimum 9, maximum 21, possible shower. Brings you up to date with the news, weather and sport, 5:07.
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0: Well, it's almost, sun's almost up, so we're going to have a tequila sunrise with the Eagles.

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1: Calling all gardeners. The Narrabri Garden Club meets on the second Wednesday of each month at 10 a.m. and new members are always welcome. It's a great chance to connect with fellow gardening enthusiasts, share tips and the love of growing things. 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
2: Right before the break there, we heard from the band and Across the Great Divide, 13 and a half minutes past 7 here at 2Max FM. Good morning. Days are getting longer, aren't they? I think our shortest day was what, the other day. Never sure whether it's the 21st or the 22nd. But anyhow, we've had our shortest day, so let's look for some longer days now. Linda Ronstadt and Desperados.

Our sponsor, the Narrabri Shire Council, wish to advise that works for the replacement of Violet Street Bridge over the Narrabri Creek are underway. The bridge will be closed for the duration of these replacement works. A detour is in place along Selina Street, Newell Highway and Tiburina Street. Works are expected to be completed by the end of September. Narrabri Shire Council thank the community for your patience and understanding while this important upgrade takes place. 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The Narrabri branch of Red Cross is looking for donations of 8-ply acrylic wool only to be made into rugs for distribution to the elderly in our community. 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We thank you. Yeah, before the break, we heard from an oldie from Bill and Boyd and Flowers on the Wall. Originally made famous by the Statler brothers, Linda Ronstadt before that with Desperado, which was originally made famous by the Eagles. Just thought I'd mention it. Sarah Stora, Under Darwin Skies.

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1: Fans' criticism of his government's budget, but they made an honest decision it wouldn't be to the state's benefit to spend like crazy. Asked whether he thinks Labor's matching the state's growth in population as regions like Western Sydney rapidly expand, Chris Minns has told Ben Fordham the government's spending $30 billion on infrastructure this year.
2: Primarily it's going to a lot of transport projects, but the big changes have been to Western Sydney hospitals and Western Sydney public schools, which have been neglected. Fast-growing communities, no schools in place. We needed to make a change there, and we're doing it with this budget.
1: A major road in Western Sydney has been shut after a crash which has left a man in a critical condition. The 32-year-old has been taken to Westmead after his ute ploughed into a power pole along Richmond Road at Berkshire Park. The road is shut between Landilo and St Mary's Roads. Parents of a newborn or an adopted child will be able to access 26 weeks of paid parental leave from July 1st. The expansion will be paid by the federal government and covered at the minimum wage of just over $1,000 a week. Social Services Minister Tanya Plibersek has told Today it's the right thing to do.
3: It's almost $30,000 in total, that paid parental leave benefit that people will get with their little new bundle of joy. So they get more time at home, more money, and more people will be eligible because the threshold's being raised, so more people will be eligible.
1: An inquiry examining the proposed overhaul of the NDIS has been extended for another 8 weeks. The government wants to reduce the ballooning cost of the scheme by $34 billion over the next 4 years. Labor's agreed to extend the probe into the changes as part of a deal with the Greens to pass its tax legislation. Australia has ranked second out of 89 countries in a global measure of how the world will deal with the AI revolution. A report by the QS World Future Skills Index suggests our economy is well primed to benefit from artificial intelligence compared to our peers. Testing has confirmed a crater found in outback WA is the oldest asteroid impact site on Earth. Geologists discovered the rock formations near the town of Marble Bar in the Pilbara region. Curtin University Professor Chris Kirkland says crews have tested a range of minerals at the site.
4: So these individual little crystals contain lots of uranium, and that uranium over time changes to lead. So if we can measure the ratio of the uranium to lead, we can calculate an age, and that's how we can work out how old it is.
1: In finance, the Dow Jones closed down 45 points, the Nasdaq down 579. One Australian dollar is buying 69.1 US cents.
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6: The Socceroos are urging the nation to put their tools down on Friday afternoon to support them in their World Cup match against Paraguay. Midfielder Jason Guerrier says bosses and principals should be wheeling in TVs to workplaces and schools for the midday kickoff. Former Socceroo Archie Thompson even lobbying the Premier Chris Minns for a public holiday on Ben Fordham Live.
7: Fingers from whole of Australia for Friday. Can we please have the day off? Is that a possibility?
6: No. Archie, sorry. Australia has maintained its perfect record at the Women's T20 World Cup, winning its fourth match by 113 runs over Pakistan in Leeds. Elise Perry named player of the match. And the Bulldogs will stick with Stephen Crichton at 5'8 in Friday night's battle with the Titans after a successful switch in their win over Manly. That's sport. I'm Mike Pearsall.
1: It's 26-8. That's the latest news and sport.
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0: 4.5 degrees outside at the moment. The weather for today, a maximum of 18 and sunny. Tomorrow, minimum 5, maximum 19 and sunny. Friday, minimum 8, maximum 19, mostly sunny. Saturday, minimum 9, maximum 17, a shower or 2. Sunday, minimum 9, maximum 18, a shower or 2. Monday, minimum 9, maximum 21, possible shower. Tuesday, minimum 11, maximum 17. Possibility of 2 to 15 millimetres on that particular day. 90% chance that that may happen. You're up to date with the news, weather and sport. 25 minutes to 8.
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0: and Ramblin' Man, and before that we heard from Anthony Snape, Red Dirt Road. It's coming up to 16 minutes to the hour of 8 o'clock. Coming up in a moment, I've got Lloyd Beck and Rolling Thunder. But have a listen to this first.
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Pause in our program for a funeral announcement. The relatives and friends of the late Robert John Gilbert, aged 72 years, late of Narrabri. Funeral services appointed to commence at 11 a.m. on Friday, the 26th of June, 2026, in the Narrabri RSL Auditorium. This announcement refers to the late Robert John Gilbert, better known as Reg Gilbert, late of Narrabri. His funeral service is appointed to commence at 11 a.m. on Friday, the 26th of June, 2026, in the Narrabri RSL Auditorium. Funeral arrangements are in the hands of our sponsor, Narrabri Funerals, funeral directors of Narrabri and surrounding district.

I'm the Ronstadt and When Will I Be Loved? It's coming up to the news in just a few moments. It's almost 8 o'clock. The Shadows to take us there with Guitar Tango.

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1: It's 8 o'clock. Good morning. I'm Madeline McNeil. Police say a pursuit was underway when a serious crash occurred in Sydney's west, but can't confirm whether the vehicle involved was the subject of the chase. A 32-year-old man is fighting for life after his ute struck a power pole at Berkshire Park. Today reporter Jack Hahn is at the scene. He says police are adamant there were no officers behind the ute when it crashed, and it will take some time to determine how it happened.
2: At the moment, because of the fact that this man is in a critical condition and it's unclear whether or not this was the car they lit up for a police pursuit, we've got a major operation underway. Richmond Road completely closed, likely to be the case for the entire morning commute.
1: A manhunt is underway after a stabbing in Sydney's west, which has left one person in hospital. A 45-year-old man is being treated for a wound to his head and one of his hands after the incident at Lidcombe. Another man was arrested at the scene after the incident. Police are searching for a third. The Premier says he understands criticism of his government's latest budget. Labor's last financial blueprint before the next state election has been described as uninspiring by some critics. Chris Minns says they made an honest decision. It wouldn't benefit the state to spend like lunatics. The New South Wales Coalition would overhaul the state's green energy transition if it wins next year's election. The proposal would see Sydney, Newcastle and Wollongong house more renewable energy projects. The move's aimed at better sharing the rollout between metropolitan and regional areas. Shadow Energy Minister James Griffin says it's a common sense proposal.
3: This is a sensible energy plan that makes better use of the existing grid that we've got in the cities and makes sure that in the regions they're also sharing the benefits and opportunities of the energy transition.
1: Parents will be able to access almost $30,000 in paid parental leave to help care for a newborn or adopted child. The scheme will be extended by the federal government from the 1st of July. And Aussie music icon Darryl Braithwaite admits even he didn't know his last performance would be his final live show. The 77-year-old has called time on performing live after six decades in the industry, citing the increasing physical challenge. He's told Ben Fordham he had a realisation after a performance in the Arctic a week and a half ago.
4: But I just thought I'm not enjoying it as much as when I started or over the 58 years, and I thought, no, I'll stop. You know, because it's robbing myself and the people that are listening to how it actually should be.
1: In finance, the Dow Jones is down 45 points at the close. The Nasdaq closed down 579. One Australian dollar is buying 69.1 US cents.
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6: Cristiano Ronaldo is refusing to be outdone by his longtime rival Lionel Messi at the FIFA World Cup, carving out his own slice of history. The 41-year-old became the first player to score at six World Cups during Portugal's 5-0 win over Uzbekistan.
7: But it's Portugal on the surge with Bruno Fernandes. Cristiano Ronaldo!
6: That call on SBS. Full-time in Boston, England and Ghana have just finished with a nil-all draw. Mitchell Moses and Cameron Murray will return from origin duty for the Eels and Rabbitohs respectively in tomorrow night's Round 17 clash in Parramatta. Moses will be playing his 250th NRL game. And Australia has defeated Pakistan by 113 runs at the Women's T20 World Cup, now with four wins from four matches in the group stage. That's sport. I'm Mike Pearsall.
1: It's 8:04. That's the latest news and sport.
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0: Well, our weather for today, a maximum of 18 degrees, sunny with areas of morning frost, which hopefully are gone, and the chance of morning fog, which hopefully is gone. On the southern slopes, light winds becoming south to southeasterly, moderate fire danger in all areas. The UV index will reach 3, which is moderate, between 10:40 a.m. and 1:20 p.m. Thursday, minimum 5, maximum 19, mostly sunny with a slight chance of a shower on the southern slopes, near zero chance elsewhere. Chance of morning frost on the slopes and then winds east to southeasterly. Friday, minimum 8, maximum 19, mostly sunny. Slight chance of a shower on the northern plains in the evening. Near zero chance of rain elsewhere and winds east to southeasterly. Saturday, minimum 9, maximum 17, cloudy with a medium chance of showers, winds east to southeasterly. Sunday, minimum 9, maximum 18, a shower or 2, 0 to 5, 3 millimetres possibility, 50% chance that it may happen. Monday, minimum 9, maximum 21, possible shower, very little there, 0 to 1 maybe, 40% chance that that may happen. Not worth thinking about, is it? Tuesday, minimum 11, maximum 17, showers, 2 to 15 millimetres possible, somewhere in our listing area and 90% chance that that may happen. And that brings you up to date with the news, weather and sport. Currently outside we have a temperature of just under 6 degrees, so we're warming up nicely, heading for 18 degrees a little bit later. That'll be nice. You're up to date.
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1: 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Sisters in Country, my heart's always there. Oh, it certainly is.

0: Newtune Harcourts will auction the Wee War Irrigation Farm Old Weeder War at 11 a.m. Thursday the 2nd of July. 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

0: country, man.
1: It doesn't matter. It's 5 o'clock somewhere.
0: It's always on 5 in Margaritaville, come to think of it.
1: Yeah, I heard that.
0: You've been there, haven't you?
1: Yes, sir.
0: I've seen your boat there.
1: I've been to Margaritaville a few times.
0: All right. Well, that's good.
1: Stumble my way back.
0: Okay. Well, we just want to make sure you can keep it between the navigational beacons.
1: Between the buoys. I got it.
0: All right. Well, it's 5 o'clock. Let's go somewhere.
1: I'm ready. Crank it up.
0: Let's get out of here.
1: I'm gone.

Alan Jackson and Jimmy Buffett, and 5 o'clock somewhere, and before that we heard from Johnny Cash, Old Cotton Fields Back Home. 25 and a half minutes past 8, and you're listening to T-Max FM. It's Baby Cool and Country Song.

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1: It's 8:30. Good morning, I'm Madeline McNeil. The New South Wales government's pushing back on criticisms of its final budget before the next election. Some claim the financial blueprint is uninspiring and contains a lack of long-term reforms. Labor maintains the budget will help alleviate cost of living pressures facing households across the state. Roads Minister Jenny Aitchison says a range of measures are being put in place to help people.
2: That will include a $100 discount on private car registration for 12 months, further toll relief by reducing the weekly toll cap from $60 to $50 for 12 months, freezing Opal fares at their current levels for 12 months.
1: Police say a pursuit was underway when a serious crash occurred in Sydney's west, which has left a man fighting for life. Officers can't confirm if the 32-year-old was the subject of the chase when his ute ploughed into a power pole at Berkshire Park. Richmond Road between Landilo Road and St Mary's Road is closed following the crash. New footage has been released as police investigate the murder of a man in the Hunter region. The 38-year-old was found with stab wounds at Argentan last year. He was treated at the scene but couldn't be saved. A Sydney woman says her 84-year-old neighbour's living conditions make her question the support available to older Australians. 24-year-old Anna says her neighbour Marguerite has dementia and lives with a severe hoarding issue, which has left her apartment stinking of rot and swarming with rats. Anna's told Ben Fordham she's reached out on Marguerite's behalf to a dozen services and agencies and nobody's offered to help.
3: And I think to an extent she is aware how vulnerable she is, but just not quite enough to be able to reach out and get that help. And so I think that sort of social safety net of all of these government departments has really let her slip through and no one's really been able to give her the support she deserves.
1: The US Senate has voted to direct President Donald Trump to stop the US military campaign against Iran or seek approval from Congress. Four Republicans voted with Democrats to support the House's disapproval of the war. And an investigation has found 90% of IVF patients pay for expensive extras which don't really work. Gabriel Hodson has more.
4: A major review has found most add-ons for IVF treatment have no proven fertility benefit. That's despite clinics charging desperate patients thousands of dollars for extras like acupuncture, corticosteroids and plasma injections. Researchers from the University of Melbourne say the extra services can lead to false hope, financial strain and unnecessary procedures for would-be parents already under stress. Gabriel Hodson reporting.
1: In finance, the Dow Jones closed down 45 points, the Nasdaq down 579, one Australian dollar buying 69.16 US cents.
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6: Mitchell Moses wants another shot at steering the Blues to an Origin Series victory in enemy territory. The 5-8 spot is on the line after a heavy defeat in Game 2 with calls for him to be replaced by Ethan Strange. Moses, who won a series decider in Brisbane just 2 years ago, is hoping to make amends.
7: Yeah, I would love to get another chance. You know what I mean? It was upsetting with, you know, how that second half went down, you know, even parts of the first half. So to get another chance there will be massive.
6: At the FIFA World Cup, England has drawn nil-all with Ghana. Portugal thrashed Uzbekistan 5-0. An Elise Perry masterclass has guided Australia to a thumping 113-run win over Pakistan at the Women's T20 World Cup. And back stiffness has sidelined Gout Gout from a race in the US next month. The 18-year-old is aiming to return for the Under-20s World Championship in August. That's sport. I'm Mike Pearsall.
1: 26-9, that's the latest news and sport.
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0: Currently 7.2 degrees outside at the moment and we're expecting a maximum of 18 degrees and sunny. 18 degrees and sunny, a chance of morning fog that's gone. Light winds becoming south to southeasterly. Moderate fire danger in all areas. Thursday, minimum 5, maximum 19, sunny. Friday, minimum 8, maximum 19, mostly sunny.
9: Saturday, minimum 9, maximum 17, a shower or two. Sunday, minimum 9, maximum 18, a shower or two. Monday, minimum 9, maximum 21, possible shower. Tuesday, minimum 11, maximum 17, with a shower. And brings you up to date with the news, weather and sport. 25 minutes to the hour of 9 o'clock.
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9: We pause in our program for a funeral announcement. The relatives and friends of the late Robert John Gilbert, better known as Reg, aged 72 years of Narrabri, are respectfully invited to attend his funeral service, which will be held at the Narrabri RSL Auditorium, commencing at 11 a.m. on Friday, the 26th of June, 2026. This announcement refers to the late Robert John Gilbert of Narrabri, whose funeral service will be at the Narrabri RSL Auditorium, commencing at 11 a.m. on Friday, the 26th of June, 2026. Funeral arrangements are in the hands of our sponsor, Narrabri Funerals, Funeral Directors of Narrabri and the surrounding district.

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1: And we've got some Meals on Wheels rosters for today. Today's Wednesday the 24th, and for Boggabri, Mark Baker and Marg Ryan. And the Narrabri Meals on Wheels for today, Judith Nobolo, Audrey Shepherdson, Julie Campbell and Patty Campbell, and the Narrabri Hospital Auxiliary. Don't forget them. We've got Judy Nobolo and Lynn Vaughan. Judy, you're going to be busy, aren't you? You're on both. So I'm sure that they've sorted something out for you there. But anyhow, that's what it reads. Thank you very much for you people doing that great work. It's wonderful to have so many good volunteers.

G'day, I'm Jamie Chaffee, the Federal Member for your electorate of Parkes. The Federal Labor Government has announced the Inland Rail Project will not go ahead north of Parkes, despite 10 years of planning, acquisition and construction. If you or your business has been impacted by this decision, please contact my office on 6882 0999. I also urge you to sign the Rescue Our Rail petition to fight for our critical project at rescueourrail.com. G'day, I'm Jamie Chaffee, the Federal Member for your electorate of Parkes. The Federal Labor Government has announced the Inland Rail Project will not go ahead north of Parkes, despite 10 years of planning, acquisition and construction. If you or your business has been impacted by this decision, please contact my office on 6882 0999.

0: 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You'll be more than welcome. For more information, please call 6792 1556.
1: And before the break there, we heard from Casey Chambers and Runaway Train. It's 12 minutes to 9 o'clock and you're listening to 2MAX FM. Hope you've been enjoying the morning. I've certainly enjoyed playing a little bit of country here for Faye. Here's Kenny Rogers and Lucille.

that started quickly. Sorry about that. That was Kenny Rogers and Coward of the County. Thank you very much for listening. Hope you've enjoyed the morning. And I'll be back tomorrow morning to take you through another 3 hours of great music. I hope you're going to join me. Julie will be in very shortly to take you through with more great music. It's unbelievable, isn't it? But in the meantime, here's Lindsay Butler with a small portion of Picking on the Double Eagle. Bye now.

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1: For life, and two key roads are closed after separate crashes in Sydney's west. Windsor Road at Northmead's shut between James Roos Drive and Churchill Drive after a car and truck collided. At Berkshire Park, a stretch of Richmond Road is closed after a ute struck a power pole. Police expect investigations at both sites to take some time. The Albanese government's continuing to defend its tax deal with the Greens, which has surprised the superannuation sector. Federal Politics editor Michael Packie.
2: After weeks of haggling, Labor finally convinced the Greens to support its changes to capital gains tax and negative gearing, but was forced to add another measure to its legislation. The rules for self-managed super funds have been tightened, meaning from now on, people won't be able to get a tax advantage by using their fund to purchase a property. Government Minister Tanya Plibersek says it's a very small change and won't affect many people.
3: This is what negotiation looks like.
2: Nationals leader Matt Canavan argues self-managed funds have been blindsided.
4: This dodgy deal with the Greens from the government is a massive attack on every Australian superannuation fund.
2: The government's new tax rules will pass Parliament tomorrow. Michael Packie, Canberra.
1: The state government maintains its last budget before the 2027 election will address cost of living pressures. The financial blueprint includes a rebate on car registration, a cap on Opal fares, and a lowering of the weekly toll cap. The New South Wales opposition would make changes to the green energy rollout if it wins next year's poll. The proposal would see major cities house more projects in a move aimed at better sharing the rollout between metro and regional areas. Also making news, a heatwave is lingering over Europe with dozens of drowning deaths recorded across France and Germany since Thursday. In finance, the Dow Jones closed down 45 points, the Nasdaq down 579 points, and one Australian dollar is buying 69.16 US cents.
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6: The West Tigers have announced the signing of centre Jake Averillo from the Dolphins on a four-year deal. He's scored 28 tries in 54 appearances since heading to Redcliffe. In Socceroos camp, midfielder Jason Guerrier says they won't be pulling any punches against Paraguay on Friday afternoon, despite both sides only needing a draw to progress to the knockout stage.
7: I don't think it's in us to just concede or just, you know, take the foot off the gas. Like, we want to win every game, regardless of who the opponent is or what the situation is.
6: There are fears the campaign may be over for veteran Matt Leckie. The winger picked up a hamstring injury during Australia's 2-0 loss to the US. Rugby seven star Demi Kennewell has announced her retirement from the World Series after a 10-year career. And Australia has defeated Pakistan by 113 runs at the Women's T20 World Cup. That's sport. I'm Mike Pearsall.
1: It's 9:04. 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
9: Weather forecast for the Northwest Slopes and Plains issued this morning at, what time was it? 5:34. And the forecast for the rest of your Wednesday, hitting 18 degrees, areas of morning frost, yep, I think so, morning fog, think so, and some light winds. So Thursday we're looking at 5 to 19 degrees. For Friday, 8 to 19 degrees. Saturday, some showers, 9 to 17 degrees. Sunday, some showers, 9 to 18. Monday, possible showers, 9 to 21. And Tuesday, some showers, 11 to 17 degrees. Our temperatures this morning, looking pretty average, a little bit cool. Actually, not a little bit cool. It was really cool this morning. So we've got some temperatures here of about 3 and 4 degrees and some other temperatures of, there was a minus 0.2 and ones and noughts and everything, and yeah, it's not good. I don't like winter. I just don't. Not even reached double figures yet this morning. Sitting on 8 degrees if you're out at Bucklebone. Kalgoorlie is sitting on 9 degrees and 7 degrees if you're out on the Weewall Road. 4 degrees over at Ballada. I know that was earlier this morning. Some of them haven't updated yet, but we shall give you an update as the day goes on. Good morning, guys. Welcome to morning program this morning. Julie's in the chair. Anthony's been and done. And thank you very much for stepping in for Faye this morning. And here is a song. He's left me a song. I have no idea. This is The Lees, and It Ain't Me, Babe.

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2: 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Donations are welcome. And that is right, Nemoi Echo. Kev's Big Breakfast will be on this Saturday, the 27th. I had to look at the date then. This Saturday morning at 7 a.m, the boys will be there cooking the bacon and eggs, and they'll be elbowing for position around the fire, I dare say. So hop on down there on Saturday morning. Maybe you might need a little nana rug because it might be a little bit cool, but once the sun comes up, it's not too bad. It is 11 minutes past nine here at 2Max FM, and we have a special birthday call going out this morning to a very special lady. Our beautiful Alicia is having a birthday today, and happy birthday to you. She's probably still under the doona. She's not a morning person, never has been. Good morning to you. We won't divulge a lady's age. Let's just say she's $79.95 with GST. So happy birthday, Leish. And we will catch up with you later on in the day. Can't believe, you know, birthdays, middle of the year. Then there's only like 6 months and then you've got Christmas, like hello. Or you have birthdays in January. Well, yeah, it's just not that far after Christmas either. And speaking of Christmas, yep, it's coming along. It will be here in 6 months. Didn't take long. Here's Busby Maru and One Perfect Day. In Alabama with Louisiana Saturday night.

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1: We had Dean Martin, Memories Are Made of This. We had Marnie Robbins with a white sport coat, a little bit of Marsha Hines there, and Fire and Rain, and the Brooklyn Tabernacle Choir with Our Happy Day. And I hope you're all having a happy day on this Wednesday, the 24th of June. When did that happen? Well, I suppose it did, but it just doesn't feel like it. And let's have another song. How about a little bit of Joan Jett? And don't forget, 10 to 10, we've got Bush Bargains.

A little bit of Joan Jett and Black Velvet. It is 9:42 here at 2MAX FM. Temperatures, yeah, still not doing much. A couple of places have reached 10 degrees. But everybody, oh no, there's an 11. There's a 13. It's getting there. And, yeah, so a few showers coming in over the weekend. So if you've got jobs to do between now and then, you better do them. I just want to manage to survive the rest of the week. I'd like my straitjacket in hot pink and my helmet to sparkle. Thanks very much.

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And when I looked back at the old man, there was a tear in his eye. I told the band to cool it, 'cause I didn't want to see him cry. He reached down and he took my guitar with a determined look on his face. But then as he started to play and sing,

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I told the band to cool it, 'cause I didn't want to see him cry. 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But then as he started to play and sing, a look of sadness

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2: 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And I'll give you more information about that. I'm only reading what it says. We had Boxcar Willie and Bill Anderson twice. I wonder if God likes country music. Well, he didn't the first time, so God again. And Grey's Anatomy, Ben Lee with Catch My Disease. 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I think it's time for a little Doris Day, I think.
3: By the light